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0: 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Ayan!
1: Oh, okay.
0: Ayan. Ako,
1: so, live na. Facebook po yan. So, tonight, we are talking about caring for our health as we age and supporting the older adults in our families. Joining us in our special guest who practices internal medicine and geriatrics, he will

0: share practical insights on healthy aging and navigating care for seniors. 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
1: Ayun, palakpakan naman.
2: Yeah, good evening to all our viewers.
0: Good evening
1: na natin ng mga viewers. Yeah. Ang dami nating viewers pagka si Doc. Pag si Doc marami. Ang daming fans kasi ni Doc. Hello sa mga fans ni Doc all over the world, syempre. 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Ayan.
0: Yes.
1: Ayan, so unti-unti na. Watching from Calgary, sabi ni Mary Claire. Ayan.
0: 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Si Doc Alvin po yung resident.
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2: Hindi napuyat si Anne ng ilang araw.
0: I know, but enjoy po. Enjoy. Very,
2: it was worth it.
0: It's very worth it.
2: A lot of people had fun.
0: Yes, thank you so much po.
2: Thank
0: you.
1: Ay, Ate Eden. 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Ayan, nag-hi din kay Doc. Ayan, mga kaibigan ni Doc yan. 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
0: Yan.
1: So ayan, ako. 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Question na ba? So, tonight we are talking about... Ah, nasabi mo na to, di ba? Okay. So, how do we help our loved ones age well? Ito, usapang real talk to with Doc Alvin.
0: Para age natin.
1: Oo, naku, malapit. 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Ayan, unti-unti.
2: Lahat tayo abot dun. Eh.
0: Lahat tayo paabot na dun. Eh. Health is wealth.
2: Merong nauna lang sa atin.
1: So, how do we help our loved ones age well? That's the main topic for tonight.
2: Mm-hmm.
1: So, a conversation between, of course, me and Anne, and about health concerns families notice as parents and grandparents grow old, and the importance of listening, planning, and asking for help early. Nako, yan ang mga
2: preventive.
1: Ano.
2: Prevention is key.
1: Correct. Naku, hindi na naman tayo makakapag-tip kasi kailangan natin simulan na si Doc dahil na-start na. Okay.
0: Yes.
1: So of course, our special guest for tonight is Dr. Alvin Villanueva. He is the internal medicine and geriatrics doctor.
2: Specialist.
1: Tama ba?
2: Yeah.
1: Specialist. Yes. So Doc, welcome to our show. Naku.
2: Yes, it's good to be here to share some knowledge to our viewers.
1: Mm-hmm. Ayan. Yes. So welcome to... Friday Prime Time, please tell our listeners about your work in internal medicine and geriatrics. Ayan, ang hirap.
0: So,
1: nakatang-twist.
0: Kanina pa pinapractice ni Kat.
1: Oo.
2: Mahirap, di ba? Geriatrics is a subspecialty of internal medicine.
0: Mm-hmm.
2: So we specialize in looking at the complex interplay of problems in older people because they have unique health needs. You know, mas mahirap kasi mga problems nila. At the same time, may mga socioeconomic factors din nag-impact on their health, di ba? Tapos may mga mental health issues at the same time. And then, meron din mga medications, yung mga interaction ng medications. Kuminsan may nakikita kong mga pasyente, ang daming medications, grabe. Kuminsan 19 medications.
0: Daho, seryoso po?
2: Yes, and sometimes yung...
1: Isang inuman ba yun, Doc?
2: Di ko alam.
1: 19?
2: Kuminsan nagtataka ko paano sila na... kakakain pa, di ba? Kasi sa dami ng medications, busog na.
0: Busog na. Like, paano mo yan? Ano yun? Like, 6 hours?
2: Tapos
0: naihilo,
2: tapos hindi makakain, wala nang appetite.
1: So, may patient talaga kayo na gano'n,
2: no? Daming gano'n.
1: Oh my God. Really? Here in, dito po? Or sa...
2: Dito sa Calgary.
1: Canada.
2: Oh, kasi sa US, na-practice din ako, di ba, for ilang years.
0: Apa.
2: Oo. So, ang dami din gano'ng mga cases.
0: Wow. Kasi, that's real.
2: You know, yung first world countries, North America has an aging population, di ba? Compared sa Pilipinas, mas marami pa rin bata compared sa matatanda, di ba?
1: Yes.
2: Pero yung birth rate natin sa Pilipinas, nagda-drop na rin eh. So eventually magiging mas
1: hindi
2: prominent.
1: Hindi na po uso yung padamihan ng anak ngayon, no?
2: Yes. At the same
0: hindi
2: time,
0: sobrang busy ng tao ngayon.
2: yung isang country habang nagiging as they're moving into first world economies, mas humahaba yung buhay ng mga tao, di ba? Kasi mas maraming medical technology.
1: Yes.
2: Di ba? Tapos mas maraming nakaka-afford na ng, you know, ng healthcare. So eventually sa Pilipinas magiging problema na din yun. Ang average lifespan ng Filipino ata is only 67 years old. Eh.
0: 67?
2: At this point in time, di ba?
1: Oh my God.
2: Sa Canada is about 81 or 82.
1: Mas mahaba.
2: Sa Japan is about 87.
0: Yes, mas healthy.
1: Well, mga pagkain.
2: So,

0: 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Mm-hmm. Mas, mas generally aging population tayo. So mas maraming seniors eventually na kailangan ng healthcare.
1: So pag sinabi niyo pong geriatrics is for more on si senior po yun.
0: Yung mga seniors, more than 65 years old. 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
1: So, Doc, siguro, ano kaya yun? Sa kinakain or sa environment? Or
0: lahat. It's a congregation of a lot of factors, di ba?
2: Yeah. Or stress po.
0: Stress, chronic stress.
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2: chronic stress?
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0: 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Mm-hmm. 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
2: Mm-hmm.
0: So, yung mga habits mo in your middle age will define how you're gonna be as you get older.
2: When you get older.
0: Di ba? Mm-hmm. Kasi for example, yung dementia, hindi lang naman yan nagsisimula pag nasa 80s ka na. Di ba?
1: Yes.
0: It starts in our 40s. Yung pathologic changes sa brain, makikita na as early as when you turn 40 years old.
1: Naku. 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Ano ba yun? Mm-hmm.
0: So take that as a warning sign. You know, so kasi ibig sabihin, kasi naman yung dementia is basically a metabolic health problem. It's diabetes of the brain. Diba?
2: Diabetes of the brain.
1: Diabetes of the brain. Pero doc, naiiwasan ba yan?
0: Naiiwasan, yeah.
1: Oh,
0: yeah. Kahit yung mga taong...
1: Kahit may lahi kayo, doc.
0: Kahit may lahi kayo. Kasi may mga taong... they carry the genes, yung APOE4, right?
2: Mm-hmm.
0: Which confers the highest risk for dementia eventually mm-hmm. in later life, di ba? Pero maiiwasan yun as long as you do all the right things to maintain
2: eat healthy, sleep,
0: exercise, you know.
2: No stress.
1: Kaya mag-run na tayo sa Sunday.
0: Yeah. Have a sense of purpose, di ba?
2: Mm-hmm.
0: Kahit mag-retire ka na, kailangan meron ka pa rin
2: ginagawa.
0: Do some volunteer work, mm-hmm. you know. Or do another job that you enjoy or mm-hmm. engage in a hobby that you always wanted okay. to do.
1: Halimbawa, you always... Lang,
2: yeah.
1: Diba?
2: Yeah, totoo po yan. Sabi nila yung mga nag-early retirement mm-hmm. po, parang feeling nila mas magkakasakit daw po sila kasi
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2: wala
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1: naku, ang dami nang nanonood.
2: 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Ay, oo nga, no?
1: Biglang dumami.
0: Kasi retirement is a dangerous concept, eh.
2: Opo.
0: 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Mm-hmm. Dapat hindi tayo nag-retire hanggang kaya pa.
2: Hanggat kaya pa.
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2: That's
0: true. We should be allowed to work, you know, kahit hindi full-time, kahit part-time na lang, you know.
2: Mm-hmm. Or do something
0: or kahit
2: na
0: volunteer work, pero kayo. In the line of your, you know, your skills pa rin, doing some volunteer work, kahit hindi ka binabayaran, di
2: that's
0: ba?
2: True, kasi you have something naman yeah, to get from yeah. your retirement, but at yeah. least, gumagalaw po tayo.
0: Yeah.
2: Lalo na kung sanay ka ng trabaho, ka ng trabaho, pagka-graduate mo pa.
1: Alam mo, isang question, parang ang daming topic ni Doc. Hindi dapat si Doc mga 3 hours ang guesting.
2: Oo.
1: Okay, let's go to number 2.
2: Asan na ba?
1: Number 2. What does a geriatric specialist do and when might an older adult benefit from seeing one?
0: Yeah, so yung we do a geriatric what we call a geriatric assessment, di ba? So mm-hmm. in Alberta, we're required to as a geriatric specialist. Pag ni-refer sa amin ng family doctor yung isang case,
2: mm-hmm.
0: we're required at least to spend 90 minutes for each case.
2: Oh, ang tagal. 90.
0: Yeah, so we can bill for a geriatric consult, mm-hmm. di ba? So kasi maraming issues 'yan, di ba? Kalimitan yung nakikita ko is because they're starting to fail dun sa halimbawa, yung isang matanda nasa independent living pa, di ba? And, mm-hmm. and the family is noticing certain things, right? Makalimit pa, ulit-ulit yung tanong. 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
2: Mm-hmm.
0: Usually, yung mga triggers for a geriatric referral. 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
1: 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Air fry po ako. Yes. 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Yeah.
0: Hi, Sex Bomb Yvette. Ayan. Jackie, Arcega.
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0: Ay, Miss Abby Villanueva, this morning, kasama ko siya, nag-training kami. Josepeda po, Red Deer, malapit na mag-open.
2: Ayaw nga.
0: Ayan, naku. Ayan, what health changes are common with age? Aging.
2: Marami. Oh. By the time, for example, by the time we hit 40 years old, di ba? For every decade, from the time we hit 40 years old, we start losing muscle mass. About 6-8% for every decade, right? So by the time, if you don't do weight training, you would have lost 30% of your muscle mass by the time you're 80 years old. Tapos pag wala kang muscle mass at that point in time, mas mahuhulog ka, mas frail ka, di ba?
0: Mm-hmm.
2: So importante.
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0: Mm-hmm.
2: 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Yung brain, diba? 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
2: 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You can only focus on one thing.
0: Yeah.
2: Mas madaling ma-stress yung brain pag matanda. Yeah. Mm-hmm. Yung processing of information humihina din.
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2: 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So, kailangan exercise.
0: Oh my God.
2: Pag nag-exercise ka.
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0: Simula na po ako sa run ni Doc Alvin for
1: 7 a.m.
0: mamaya mag-promote tayo, Doc, para sa sa Sunday event.
2: Ay, okay, sige. So, halimbawa, pag nag-exercise ka, it sends blood flow to the hippocampus.
1: Hippocampus, part of the brain.
2: Yun yung short-term memory. The state of short-term memory. So if you scan people na their regular exercise, do, you know, brisk walking or an equivalent of brisk walking.
1: Yeah.
2: The idea is to get your heart rate up to a certain level.
1: Mm-hmm.
2: So there's more perfusion to certain parts in the brain, you know. So if you scan people who are doing regular cardio exercise, yung hippocampus nila mas malaki. Therefore, they're more resistant to dementia. Kasi for example, yung Alzheimer's dementia, ang unang tinitira doon, yung hippocampus, yung seat of short-term memory, kaya nagiging
1: makakalimutin.
2: Now, yung weight training, iba naman yung effect niya sa brain. Pag nag-weight training ka, ang blood flow na nag-i-improve is towards the frontal lobe.
1: Mm-hmm.
2: Now, frontal lobe is actually that part of the brain that allows us to do complex tasks, like driving, or buying and selling, investing, engaging in business, you know. Yeah.
1: Logic.
2: Opening up a bank account or making sense of our bank account or making sense of our bills, di ba? Yun yung purview ng frontal lobe. So, importante na you're doing both.
0: Mm-hmm.
2: You know, aerobic exercise in whatever form you like, pwedeng Zumba if you enjoy that.
0: Mm-hmm.
2: Pwedeng brisk walking, pwedeng jogging. Mm-hmm. Hindi naman kailangan tumakbo kasi medyo stressful
0: walking,
2: na yun.
0: Walking.
2: Kahit walking.
1: So yung, yeah.
0: So yung pagsusumba pala pag walk ay nakaka-improve ng ating
1: brain cells.
2: Nakaka-improve ng brain health.
1: Ng brain health na
2: Yeah, kasi when you're exercising, you're releasing what we call as brain-derived neurotrophic factor.
1: Mm-hmm.
2: Right? Yung chemical na to, it actually encourages rewiring of the brain. So mas malakas yung connection sa brain mo, yung wiring mo sa brain.
0: Mm-hmm.
2: Pag nag-exercise.

0: kasi ako tamad po ako minom ng vitamins. Eh. 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
0: You don't?
1: I just fix the nutrition of that person. Because you can get a lot of nutrition already from food, di ba?
0: Mm-hmm. Hindi po ba ano yung i-injection na lang siya? Yung
2: drip ba? Yung mga IV, doon?
1: It can be... It can be okay for some people, di ba? Not all. Mm-hmm. And it can be expensive, that's a problem.
0: Yes. Kung covered naman po ng insurance.
1: Kung covered ng insurance.
2: Naturopath.
0: Naturopath, exactly.
1: Mm-hmm.
0: Yeah, so kailangan niyo po ba muna i-review yung recent na blood work para alam niyo kung ano yung ilalagay?
1: Hindi, ang problema kasi doon, yung blood work natin is very basic.
0: Oh.
1: You can't even measure a lot of things, you know. Alam mo, gusto mong makita kung ano yung vitamin D, very restrictive yung measurement nun eh.
0: Okay.
1: Yung hindi mo pwedeng basta i-order lang vitamin D. Mm-hmm. To measure yung vitamin D, kailangan you have need to have a very good reason.
0: Mm-hmm.
1: Kasi mahal yung testing eh.
0: Okay. Curious po kasi ako doon kung ano yung mga inilalagay po nila na pag sinabi mo ba naturopath, like I want to have magnesium, I want to have like zinc or B12 or ano, paano po yun i-specialize dun sa pasyente na yun? Do you really have to review muna yung blood work niya or
1: mas
0: something?
1: Mas maganda kung merong micronutrient analysis which is not available with Alberta Health Services. You can pursue it through a private clinic. Very well entail, of course.
2: Pero, may bayad ng doctor.
1: Kasi very limited ang pwede natin i-measure through conventional medicine.
0: Mm-hmm.
1: So, sometimes I would recommend things based on a high index of suspicion, di ba? Kasi hindi naman lahat ang tao makaka-afford ng private testing. Kasi medyo mahal din.
0: Hindi siya covered po na natin.
1: No,
0: but the naturopath will be covered by our insurance.
1: Yeah, naturopath, you know, can be covered by health benefits.
0: Some health benefits natin. Oo.
1: Pero ang pinaka-importante, i-fix mo yung pinaka-foundation. Diba? Meaning your diet.
2: Doon talaga nag-start.
0: Doon talaga mag-start. 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
0: Pero walang overdose ang vitamin C, right?
1: No, meron.
0: Meron din?
1: Meron din.
0: Okay, but so hanggang the right dose?
1: If you're talking about 10 grams or more, yun, toxic levels na yun. Because some of the vitamins can convert to oxalate. Oxalates can actually become kidney stones.
0: Endemic early research, okay.
1: Right, right.
0: That's right.
1: Yeah, so it doesn't mean if you receive more, it's better, you know. Kasi you're just producing expensive urine kasi itatapon yun ng kidneys yung excess na hindi mo na kailangan.
2: Mm-hmm. Ito.
0: Okay.
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0: 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Ang dami kong gustong malaman sa...
1: I'm not heavy into supplementation.
0: Papa.
1: Because it doesn't fix people's problems until they do the foundational thing.
0: Yung
1: diet.
0: Diet talaga.
1: Halimbawa, pag yung puro ultra-processed food kinakain sa tao, walang masyadong nutrition doon. 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Actually, this is a marketing strategy. Kasi yung nilalagay nilang vitamins doon is the cheapest forms, made from petroleum.
0: In
1: a form that we won't absorb.
2: So parang marketing ano lang pala yun.
1: It gives it a health impression, a health halo ang tawag. And pag nakita nung consumer, may vitamins and minerals, ito na lang.
0: Titingnan nila lahat. 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
1: 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Kasi it's highly processed, high starch, high glycemic index, so it will just break down the sugar after eating it. Diba?
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0: 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So sabi niya,
1: which is good.
0: No sugar. 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There's still sugar. So anong sugar po yung sinasabi niya? Why they advertise as no sugar?
1: Okay.
0: Kasi ayoko ng sugar for
1: ultra-processed foods, ang pinaka-common form of sugar, high fructose corn syrup.
0: Okay.
1: This is actually from corn. This was
0: so that's
1: actually
0: the sugar that they're talking
1: invented
0: about.
1: By the Japanese,
0: right?
1: As a cheaper substitute for table sugar.
0: Table
1: kasi murang-murang produce yun.
0: Opo.

0: Yeah, it's okay.
1: It's okay. Allulose and pure monk fruit sugar.
0: Ang honey po, okay lang?
1: Honey, okay lang, pero you don't want to consume it in excess kasi maraming fructose din yun. So, yung composition ng sugar ng honey is the same as table sugar, glucose and fructose. 50-50 glucose and 50%
2: fructose. Kala ko pa mas healthy ang honey.
1: Oo. Ang problema, ang advantage ng honey is may vitamin B compared to table sugar. Pero you can actually derive vitamin from other food sources. For example, if you eat a piece of meat, maraming vitamin B yun. Iba-ibang klaseng vitamin B. In fact, if you eat a piece of red meat, it's very dense in nutrition. There's no vegetable that can compare with the nutritional density of red meat.
2: May mga question po ba sila?
0: Hindi, si Carlo ho. Magpapa-event po ako for senior support po. Go, Carlo.
1: Saan si Carlo dito?
0: Carlo Licks po. Yes. Siya po yung sa 403 Basketball. Sila po yung line producer natin sa PBA Moto Club.
2: Yan.
0: So, yun.
1: Geriatric version ng PBA.
0: Geriatric. Sige, Carlo. Pag-usapan natin yan.
2: I-guess natin si Doc
0: Jen. So, may 10 minutes pa tayo. Yes. Mabilis lang po. We have a celebrity basketball po on October 10. This one sa Visions po, somewhere at Southeast po yun. Ipo-post ko na lang, lagi ko siyang pinapromote. So the celebrity basketball, sila Joco Diaz, si Jay Manalo po, I think 7 sila, will play against Ann Reyes team po. And nice. Kuya Jobert Astria will be playing with Ann Reyes team. So on October 10, and October 4 po, Nurse Event.
2: Yes,
0: so
2: kami.
0: Please contact TJ and Riza.
2: Ang galing yan. Ticket.
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2: What are the some early signs of memory or thinking changes that families should discuss with the doctor?
1: Okay, yeah, marami yung case na gano'n yung na-refer sa akin kasi paulit-ulit daw magtanong, di ba? 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
1: 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So, that's why, if I'm assessing somebody, I look at the pre-morbid personality. Mm-hmm. Ano ba siya nung bata pa? Kasi kung minsan talaga may mga tao mahina yung sense of direction.
0: Oh.
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1: 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Mm-hmm. Tapos meron mga tao magaling mag-memorize ng numbers, pero mahina sa names.
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1: 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Mm-hmm. So kanya-kanya kasi tayong aptitude din. Yeah. Mahina yung sense of direction ko.
0: Opo.
1: Pero magaling ako mag-memorize ng numbers. Pag nakita ko yung credit card numbers, na memorize ko
0: agad. Ay, talaga?
1: So, amazing. Yung credit card numbers. So, kailangan makita mo, malaman mo din kung ano yung pre-morbid personality ng taong yun. Mm-hmm. Now, may mga taong may mga late life depression, o kaya late life anxiety, yung biglang-bigla na nagde-develop.
0: Opo.
1: Tapos walang trigger.
0: Opo.
1: Sometimes, it can actually precede the memory problems.
0: Oh.
1: Before, you know, runs like that, a very early sign of dementia.
0: Apa.
1: Yung biglang nagkakaroon ng mood changes. Tapos wala namang trigger, wala namang stress sa life, di ba? Walang nangyaring masama.
0: Oh.
1: They didn't lose anybody. Just biglang nagkaroon ng depression or anxiety. Sometimes it can be the earliest sign na magde-develop na pala yung matandang to ng dementia later on.
0: May ganun pala, wow.
1: O yun, nagbabago yung personality, bigla. Yung nagiging bastos. Okay, may mga inappropriate yung mga sinasabi, yung mga sexually, what do you call that? Yung may sexual connotation, yung mga jokes, tapos hindi naman siya ganun dati.
0: Ano po yun? Nade-develop na lang sa brain nila? May natitrigger?
1: Yeah, it's a different type of dementia, yung tinatawag natin frontotemporal dementia, which is more common. Which is more common in males, yung mga lalaki. Mm-hmm. Usually in their 60s or 70s, usually nag-start. Yun yung biglang nagkakaroon mga weird, strange behaviors. You know, may nagiging socially or sexually inappropriate You know? Yun frontotemporal dementia. It's a different type of dementia. Ang pinaka most common case cause of dementia is Alzheimer's pa rin.
0: Alzheimer's. Yes. Yun talaga usually yung sikat. Usually common po talaga.

0: Okay, na-accidente, di ba?
1: Na-accidente po. Uh-huh. Ryan Aranya ng PBA Moto Club. Nag-watch siya ngayon. Hi.
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2: Mm-hmm. Tama yan.
1: Watch
2: start
1: your diet
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1: And stay
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1: healthy.
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1: 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Uh-oh.
3: Nurture positive thoughts.
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3: Frontotemporal dementia.
1: Amnesia. Amnesia. Now I know. So yeah, may excuse na kaya. But okay, so mabilis lang po. Charles Glenn Teuto po. So new car, pre-owned po. Yes. Contact Andreas. I have referral program po.
2: Ayun. So maraming salamat po for joining us tonight. This has been Friday Primetime with Katia Arellano and Andreas right here on Radio Pinoy 94.7 FM. And happy birthday to my son, AJ! Happy birthday!
0: Today
2: ang kanyang birthday. Mamaya na lang natin siya blowan kasi
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1: 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But thank you so much po. Yes, mapapanood niyo po lagi si Doc Alvin. Marami po nag-invite sa kanya.
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2: Bukas, Sunday, Doc. 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
3: we'll do the cancer walk. 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
2: Alright. Okay, so patuloy tayong mangarap, matuto at suportahan ang isa't isa. Alagaan natin ang ating mga sarili at ang ating mga mahal sa buhay. See you again next on the first Friday of the month from 6 to 7. Ito po si Katie Arellano ng Mortgage by Katie.
1: And Reyes from CarQuest with Anne. Good evening,
3: and
1: everyone.
3: Good evening.
2: Thank you so much. Doc Alvin.
1: Thank you, Doc. Thank you po.
2: Grabe si Doc Alvin. Fan na fan po ako ni Doc
1: May
2: Alvin.
1: May itatanong ako kay Doc Alvin after, but I'm just gonna close this.

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